0: And one day, your name didn't make me smile anymore. I lost you. But I found me. So, I went.
1: One, two, un, dos, tres, cuatro.

0: What's going on, guys? It's Hugo, y estás escuchando lo mejor de la música latina. Playing the best Latin music here in OKC. Estás escuchando a Ritmo 96.5. Don't go anywhere. Hang out with me hasta las 3 de la tarde. We'll be playing more of your favorite artists del pop latino y más. And on this Monday, let's get into some saludos. Starting off from our text line, Julia says, le quiere mandar saludos a su familia. Saludos a la familia García desde la Ciudad de México. And from Facebook, Sofia says, she wants to wish a very happy birthday to her daughter. Stephanie cumple 7 años. So a very happy birthday to Stephanie. Reach out to us on Facebook and Instagram, Bajo Ritmo 96.5 FM, and get your saludos in. OKC, don't go anywhere. Tocando la música que tú quieres escuchar. 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
1: Once de la noche.

What's going on, guys? It's Hugo. If you're on Facebook, Instagram, and TikTok, make sure and follow us so that you don't miss out on anything that we post. Look us up on Facebook and Instagram bajo Ritmo 96.5 FM and on TikTok as Ritmo OKC. We'll be posting our latest promotions, the latest music that is out, videos of us, the DJs, and of course, hechos interesantes de tus artistas favoritos. So what are you waiting for? Drop a like and a follow so that you don't miss out. Don't go anywhere. Regresamos con tus artistas favoritos. Estás escuchando La Frecuencia de Pura Energía. Somos Ritmo 96.5.

0: 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It's your boy Hugo, and you're listening to La Casa de la Música Latina, Ritmo 96.5. 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Look us up bajo Ritmo 96.5 FM. That way you can stay up to date on all the stuff that's going on, whether it's promotions, música nueva, some of the TikTok videos that we do, or maybe it's just to keep up with us. Follow us so that you don't miss out. Don't go anywhere. More of your favorite artists are coming up. Súbele. Estás escuchando la frecuencia de pura energía. 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
1: 1, 2, 3.

Amigos, es Hugo y estás escuchando lo mejor de la música latina on the one and only station that plays the best Latin hits here in OKC. Somos Ritmo 96.5. Este segmento es traído a ti gracias a los abogados de Mariano Acuña y Asociados. Porque si te chocan, te tienen que pagar. Llámalos al 405-225-0703. And on this Monday, let's get into some tech news. So, están diciendo que esta Copa Mundial is the most high-tech in history. Porque esta Copa Mundial has smart balls, AI decisions, robot security, and stadium-scale data systems. So, en el balón que usan para los juegos, the ball itself has a brain. It records every touch, pass, and shot 500 times per second. And with it being suited with electronics, tienen que cargar el balón cada vez antes de que empiece el juego. The sensor runs on a battery, charged wirelessly on a dock. 90 minutos of charging power means about 6 hours of playtime. Y cuando no están usando el balón, it goes into sleep mode. Also, there are AI player avatars, which means faster offside alerts. We have referee body cameras, digital twin stadiums, and private 5G networks que pueden ayudar a los oficiales. Broadcasters and security teams manage all 104 matches with greater precision. Los equipos también tienen acceso to Football AI Pro, which studies millions of data points across more than 2,000 metrics for tactics and opponent analysis, while robot dogs, 45 camera broadcasts, and live control rooms show how modern football is now powered by invisible technology. So what do you think? ¿Esta tecnología que estamos usando ya está ayudando el juego a ser mejor o is it making it worse? And that has been your tech news for today here on Ritmo. Don't go anywhere. More of your favorite artists are coming up. Okay, sí, no le cambies. Estás escuchando La Casa de la Música Latina. 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

escuchando lo mejor de la música latina on the one and only station that plays the best Latin hits. You're listening to Ritmo 96.5. Amigos de Tugo, and thanks for hanging. Now it's time for one of my favorite segments, You Go with Hugo. What part of the world are we going to today? Y en este lunes, let's hop on a plane and head on down and check out el país of Curaçao. So right now, durante el mes de julio, the warm and breezy weather there is perfect for exploring. And don't worry, if you're not a fan of the heat, there are things you can do to stay cool, like maybe focus on activities in the water, maybe some beach hopping, or even some boat excursions. So up first, stroll through the famous waterfront district in Otravanda and Punda to see the brightly colored Dutch colonial architecture. Y esta área is known as Handelskade. The Queen Emma Bridge is a historic 136-year-old moving pontoon bridge, affectionately known as the Swinging Old Lady. Now, if you want to go and check out some beaches, Playa Pescado is located on the western side of the island. This is a prime spot to snorkel with wild, free-roaming sea turtles. Casabao Beach is famous for its crystal-clear turquoise waters, along with pristine white sand. It offers great conditions for swimming and lounging. Y también puedes visitar this remote coral island called Klein Curaçao. Here, you can book a day trip on a catamaran or a boat tour. Y cuando lleguen a esta isla, get ready to do some ultimate snorkeling. And you can also visit an abandoned 19th century lighthouse. Now, if you want to check out some unique local sites, the Flamingo Sanctuary is a perfect place to see. Stop by the salt pans on your way to the western beaches to view wild flamingos wading in their natural habitat. Cool down at the Hato Caves and explore these spectacular limestone caverns featuring ancient stalactites, underground pools, and historical Arawak Indian drawings. Y finalmente, the Lanwees Chobolobo. This is a 19th century plantation house where you can tour the distillery. And this is where the famous brightly colored blue Curaçao liqueur is made. So if you want to check out something new, something with a bunch of unique things to do, make sure and add the country of Curaçao to your list of places to travel to. And who knows, tal vez los topemos ahí en Playa Pescado. And if we do, say hey, it's Hugo. Reach out on Facebook and Instagram bajo Ritmo 96.5 FM and tell me where you want to go. You never know, I could talk about it here on You Go with Hugo. Coming up next, más de tus artistas favoritos del pop latino y más. Okay, sí, no le cambies. Estás escuchando La Casa de la Música Latina. Somos Ritmo 96.5.

0: tocando lo mejor del pop latino y más. You're listening to Ritmo. What's up, guys? It's Hugo. Now, it's time for the music showdown. Let's see which two songs are going to go head-to-head. So here are the rules of how this segment is going to work. You're going to be voting on which one of the two is more popular. So make sure and get your phones out. Marca o envía tu mensaje de texto al 405-635-9537. And up first on this Monday, released back in el año 2000, this song is featured on its sixth studio album called La Vita E. Este artista viene desde Italia, and he is a singer, songwriter, and musician. He has released songs like La Vida Es, La Vita E, and this next song. With over 2.7 million views on YouTube, here is Neck. Llegas tú.
1: Tan solo

and going up against that song. Released back in el año 2025, esta colombiana is a singer and songwriter. She has won a Grammy, 8 Latin Grammys, and 5 Billboard Music Awards. She has released songs like Mami, Te Quiero Grande, Bichota, and this next song. Con más de 48 millones de vistas en YouTube, here is Karol G, Milagros.

0: you have it. Neck with his song Llegas Tú, going up against Karol G and her song Milagros. Two very talented artists. But on this Monday, which song is your favorite?
1: Get out your phones, llama o envía un mensaje de texto al 405-635-9537 and let me know your thoughts. And close to the end of the hour, tendremos los resultados of this head-to-head music showdown.
0: OKC, don't go anywhere. 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

What's going on, mi gente? It's your boy Hugo. Y antes de que me despide en este lunes, let's go over today's head-to-head music showdown. Earlier we had Nek with his song Llegas Tú going up against Karol G and her song Milagros. A lot of you were voting in on our text line. And here is your winner on this Monday with over 48 million views on YouTube. Here is Miss Karol G, Milagros.

por ahorita. Come back mañana y acompáñeme desde las 11 hasta las 3. We'll be playing more of your favorite artists del pop latino y más. Coming up next, mi compañera, la chaparrita Noemi Rojo, los va a acompañar hasta las 7 de la noche. So stick around, don't go anywhere. Follow us on Facebook and Instagram, Bajo Ritmo 96.5 FM. That way you can stay up to date with all the stuff that's going on. And follow us on TikTok. We're on there as Ritmo OKC. And don't worry, just because you leave your car doesn't mean you have to stop listening to us. Baja nuestra aplicación Unidos OK and stream us anytime, anyplace, anywhere. We're literally in the palm of your hand. And if you guys ever want to see what's going on behind the scenes in front of the mic, follow me on Instagram as Hugo on Ritmo and on Facebook as Hey, it's Hugo. Playing the best hits of Latin pop here in OKC. Súbele. Estás escuchando a Ritmo 96.5.